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0: 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I'm Derm. Happy long weekend. Hamilton Cardinals baseball home opener against the Kitchener Rangers was last night. On the road tomorrow, the Cardinals are at Domenico Park at Christie Pitts, taking on the Toronto Maple Leafs. 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Cardinals' next home game Friday night against the Chatham-Kent Barnstormers at the Burnie. 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We're set to kick off another long ride of new country. Kane Brown coming up. Music from Shania and Luke Bryan up next.
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1: 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Shania, Any Man of Mine, as our long ride of new country continues. 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

0: 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Sully Burrows, Put It On Me, and Russell Dickerson, Happened to Me. I'm Derm. We're coming up on 9 o'clock. KX 94.7 giving you the chance to grab some Luke Combs concert tickets. Luke Combs, Dierks Bentley, Jake Worthington, Thelma and James are playing the Rogers Stadium June the 5th, and we want to get you there starting on Tuesday morning. And each morning all next week, be listening for our Luke Combs Song of the Day for concert tickets. Good luck. We've got music from Casey Musgraves kicking off a long ride of new country next.
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0: number one for Hot New Country, KX 94.7. Morgan Griffiths, Just Being Me, and John Party with Dirt on My Boots. Says we're just after 9 o'clock. I'm Durham. Happy long weekend in KX Country. John Party going to be celebrating the 10th anniversary of his album California Sunrise with an expanded reissue featuring three brand new songs. It will be coming out on limited edition vinyl on June the 12th. Other big releases to look forward to also on June the 12th, Keith Urban's Yacht Rock cover album called Flow State comes out. Cody Johnson's new album, June the 26th. Shania's new album coming out July the 24th. And Luke Bryan's new album coming out September the 18th. Alan Jackson, Jimmy Buffett, kicking off a long ride next.
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0: 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Thomas Rhett, Jordan Davis took that song to number one, called Ain't a Bad Life, and Garth Brooks and Rodeo. As we're coming up on 10 o'clock, I'm Derm. 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
1: 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As we're just after 10 o'clock, happy long weekend, Derm. Fireworks tomorrow, forecast looking pretty good. Dundas Victoria Day fireworks happening at the Dundas Driving Park. 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Riverside Exhibition Center in Caledonia, live music in the grandstands and then a big fireworks display over the fairgrounds tomorrow night, and a free fireworks show and live standard bred racing happening at Woodbine Mohawk Park tomorrow. Come and meet the horses, enjoy some great food. They've got an LED light show starting at 9:30, fireworks starting at 10 o'clock. Kip Moore up next.
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0: Number one for Hot New Country, KX 94.7 High Valley. Come on down and Shaboozy with good news. As we're coming up on 11 o'clock, I'm Durham. Casey Musgraves concert tickets. Our Casey Musgraves concert ticket New Music Weekend continues throughout the afternoon tomorrow with Linda. She brings her Middle of Nowhere tour to the Scotiabank Arena. Midland special guest. That's going to be a great night of music August the 24th. And more chances for you to win Casey Musgraves concert tickets tomorrow afternoon with Linda Martelli on KX 94.7. We're set to kick off another long ride of new country. George Burge with Luke Bryan. The song is called Ride, Ride, Ride, and it's up next.
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1: 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Aaron Goodvin said no redneck ever, and Chris Stapleton starting over. 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Are you ready for some Hamilton Tiger Cat football? 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

Sully Burroughs rally round and Cody Johnson with the fall. 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

0: Number one for Hot New Country, KX 94.7, Jade Eagleson, Lucky and Hardy, and Favorite Country Song. As we're coming up on midnight, I'm Derm, as always. Thanks a bunch for making us a part of your Saturday night and for making us a part of your long Victoria Day weekend. The weather's been perfect so far. Hopefully you and the family are enjoying some great, great outdoor time, because it's been a while, and indeed we do deserve it. Enjoy. We're all set to kick off another long ride of New Country with music from Bailey Zimmerman. Up next.
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0: Coming up on midnight and kicking off another long ride of New Country with Bailey Zimmerman's Chevy Silverado on a Saturday night at KX 94.7. I'm Derm. We'll see ya.

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3: We have a new entry, first time on the chart for Alexandra Kay. This is Straight for the Heart.

0: It's Straight for the Heart. That is Alexandra Kay debuting for the first time here on the Crook and Chase Countdown. So welcome, Alexandra, and welcome all of you to the Crook and Chase Countdown. I'm Charlie Chase.
1: I'm Lorianne Crook. Alexandra is revealing part of the drama in her real life story there in that song. And we have more of that today with some mind-boggling conversations with Kacey Musgraves and her alien encounters. Ooh. I'm not kidding. Why Blake Shelton is strumming thin air, Dan and Shay swerving around our famous naked statue here in Nashville. I mean, it's a real traffic attraction.
0: It really is. Oh, and Riley Green isn't the only hot guy in country. Ernest tells us what it's like to be hot. And for World Fiddle Day, yeah, that's this weekend, Dierks Bentley helps us celebrate one of country's greatest fiddlers, and that's Charlie Daniels, who could really show up the best. Oh,
1: so much fun on the way today. It's what we do as we count down the top hits in country music. We're at number 29 with Dustin Lynch and Easy to Love.

0: Well, all right. Dustin Lynch holding at number 29 with Easy to Love. And next at 28, we have Dan and Shay with their new chapter of music, a song called Say So, all about just opening up about those things that may be weighing on you and stressing you.
1: Right. And that called for the guys to address a centerpiece here on Nashville's Music Row, which actually led to a fender bender for the guys one time. You see, the swerve and the curve may have centered around a rather artful statue called Musica.
2: The roundabouts are a dangerous thing here.
1: I don't understand them. There's one here at the end of Music Row, and there are no rules.
0: No.
1: It's like survival. You get in the middle lane, you cannot exit. You could just circle there for 2-3 days if you want.
2: And there's statues.
3: I got caught in there once for a couple days and didn't even know it.
2: There's statues in the middle, and it's distracting. And
1: they're all naked.
0: Because they're naked. Yeah.
2: We call it the nudabout. That's what my family always called it. I was coming in town when I was like 9 years old, and my sister was like, oh, is that

0: handle on you. That is Parker McCollum hitting the top of the chart with that one 3 years ago.
1: All right, after the break, how a couple of songs are bringing to light that Daddy knows best. And I'll explain from personal experience next.
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0: remaining at 27, Get to Drinkin'. That is Zach John King, a rising star now opening on tour for Morgan Wallen and Chase Matthew. And fans are saying that Zach John King is a little crazy, but a whole lot of talented on stage with some raw and real storytelling. So we're getting some great feedback about him.
1: Indeed. And yet another rising star is on the show this weekend out of Texas, most notably remembered for her American Idol audition as a teen back in 2018. It's Harper Grace with her first single presented by Curb Records called If Daddy Says No.

0: Harper Grace, If Daddy Says No. And you know, that's what country music does. It brings up things that we can all relate to. Mm-hmm. So, Charlie, I will make my confession right now that completely relates to this song.
1: To Daddy Saying No?
0: Yeah, my daddy had fits with me. Okay. Because I tended toward the bad boys.
1: Really?
0: In junior high and high school, I did. Mm-hmm. And then in college, I got engaged to a Major League Baseball player who was cheating on me. Yeah. And so my dad just made one comment. He said, "Is that really what you want to do? Do you want to spend your life sitting in the stands watching a guy hit a ball who's also cheating on you while your talents go to waste?" So it was one of those wow moments. He never said another word, but all of that stuck with me, Charlie. So I am grateful that my daddy said no.
1: Well, in my role as dad, you know, every time a guy would call the house and ask for Rachel, he'd say, "Is Rachel there?" "No, she's not." And then when her date would come to pick her up or something like that, I would make an appearance and give the daddy stare.
0: Oh, are you giving it to me right now?
1: Yeah.
0: Ooh.
1: You don't have to say anything.
0: It's a little scary.
1: You just look.
0: Yeah.
1: Now, let me put it this way. If you choose to ignore daddy and rebel, well, it gets you another kind of song, Miss Brooke. For Lauren Elena and Chase Matthew, it's number 26 this week on Crook and Chase. It's called All My Exes.
0: Yeah, I relate to that one too. Yeah.

0: now found Carrie Underwood getting us all fired up for summertime. And so is Luke Bryan. A few announcements about him when we come back.
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0: It is amazing to watch them put that all down and then pull it back up.
1: I know.
0: But anyway, you know, this is Music City, so they also build a stage at one end for a concert every night. May 28th, Miranda Lambert. May 29th, singer-songwriter Charlie Crockett. And May 30th, John Party will get a little dirt on his boots before he kicks those boots off. He's at number 25.

0: Crook and Chase classic from Sarah Evans, who, by the way, is scheduled as an opener for the big concert at Nissan Stadium Saturday, June 6th. Yes, that's during CMA Fest. And this is really cool. They are bringing in the legends this go-around. You got Red Akins being a part of the show. You have Clay Walker and Jody Messina. Our buddy Jody Messina will be featured on Friday.
1: That's right. And just before that big Friday night concert, Charlie and I in the afternoon will be on the CMA close-up stage inside Music City Center hosting Crook and Chase Legends and Friends, a big conversation with superstar and legend Clint Black.
0: That man has a lot to say, and he has a lot of history to go over with us. It's going to be a lot of fun, and it's going to be wide open. It's not scripted, okay? So who knows what he's going to say and what we'll say.
1: That's how we like it, Charlie. Exactly. Unscripted, but you're right. You never know what's going to happen.
0: All right, so hope you'll join us. By the way, the air conditioning will be there as well. CMAFest.com for tickets, as well as the complete lineup, which is featuring this guy, Luke Bryan. His new album, Signs, will be out September 18th with this song on the track list. Here you go, at number 24, Country and She Knows It.

0: My Bar. That is Priscilla Block, who is part of Luke Bryan's farm tour in California this weekend. And by the way, huge hand for Luke Bryan for keeping that American dream at the forefront during America's 250th birthday year. This is very impressive, folks. Listen up. Luke has awarded 83 college scholarships to students from farming families since the tour's inception back in 2009. And he's also donated over 9 million meals to local food banks.
1: All right, Luke Bryan, hats off to our American farmers and all the essential work they do. You know, Blake Shelton appreciates that because he's been trying his hand at some planting this year on his ranch in Oklahoma. We'll see how that goes. But when we come back, something funny that hasn't been going so well for Blake.
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0: on hearts. And on the subject of mismatched hearts, Ella Langley dropped a teaser in her Choosing Texas video. Did you notice? At the end, when she and Miranda kind of ride off in that big white van, the plate number is ICLYA, the acronym for I Can't Love You Anymore.
1: And that is the surprise duet from Ella Langley and Morgan Wallen. They really sound great together, and fans have connected as they move them up the countdown. 8 big spaces this weekend. It's our fastest rising song at number 22 on Crook and Chase, I Can't Love You Anymore.

0: South of Sanity, Zach Topp stepping up a spot to 21 here on Crook and Chase. Zach is not only being praised for his dedication to preserving traditional country music, but he's getting a lot of compliments for his guitar picking, something he says he actually acquired picking in bluegrass bands.
1: Oh my God, this guy can rip on those strings, I'll tell you that. On the other hand, Blake Shelton, not so much. He admits it. And Charlie called him out on it.
0: You have stepped up your game. You are always trying to better yourself, and you can't lie to me. I can tell you had been taking air guitar lessons.
2: Oh, my God, I can't believe you said that. I have so many people say, man, why don't you just get a... You play guitar, put one in your hand. You're just up there playing air guitar all night. It's, I sound so much better on air guitar than I do actual guitar that... Charlie, I know my lane. I'm old enough now. I know what lane I should stay in.

0: Air guitar master Blake Shelton.
1: Doesn't he sound great?
0: Yes, he does. Yeah. And stay country or die trying. And you know that die trying part can be what it feels like when you're first starting out in music. So when we come back, new artist Ben Gallagher, man, he says he's been through it.
2: There's a lot of things that you can't learn in a classroom.
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0: three spaces to number 20, kid myself, that is John Morgan. Now, you know, he actually was on his way to becoming a Black Angus cattle rancher like his uncles, but music had been a major part of his life since he learned to play the guitar at age 8 and then started touring with his family's bluegrass band at age 10. So later on, John Morgan just had to make a choice. You know, he could always go back to ranching, so taking a shot at music just pulled him toward Nashville.
1: Well, okay, that was John's journey. And for newcomer Ben Gallagher, we're about to hear his interesting story, too, right after his big debut song presented by Stone Country Records. Here it is, I'll Take You.

0: Country Radio. That is Ben Gallagher. He graduated with a music degree from Belmont University here in Nashville, but it turns out some of his most valuable schooling was transitioning from the campus to the clubs.
1: I was so fixated on getting on the road and getting out and playing outside of Nashville. So I formed a band. A couple guys that were playing with me rented a van before I could buy one at that time. Mm-hmm. And we were booking ourselves. We were playing every rat hole place you could imagine on the weekends. And then coming back in class, I was like, man, these are two different worlds here.
2: Okay, you're paying your dues. Tell us about one of those rat holes.
1: Oh, one time we were playing in Highland, Indiana, outside of Gary, Indiana. And we're playing, the place is packed. We're rocking. No tour manager. There's no guitar tech. It's just four guys on stage. Well, my amp blows out. Mm. And here's the thing, and this is what I've learned on the road, is the show goes on, right? The crowd doesn't care what happens, you know, and they don't really, you got to keep the crowd going and selling beer and singing country music, right? That's the job, picking up fans along the way. So I'm trying to figure out how to get through this terrible situation when my amp is totally blown out and the crowd doesn't know. They just want the party to keep on rocking. So learning things like that. So anyway, I ended up switching to acoustic so I could keep doing my thing and the crowd could keep doing their thing. And the band guys pulled back and pulled out a spare that we carried. But it's those things, as great as Belmont was, there's a lot of things that you can't learn in a classroom that you have to just get out and do.
2: Great advice from Ben Gallagher. And let me tell you, when it comes to inspiring words, I was blown away by Eric Church's commencement speech at the University of North Carolina the other day. It's really cool. Let me explain this. Eric, who was dressed in a black gown like the graduates, came on stage with a guitar strapped on, and he used the guitar strings for symbolism to make some points to these young folks about to enter the real world, we'll say. He used a string for not being in tune with what matters most, to the E string, which is the thickest string and a foundation to their character. How about that? It goes on and on. He had six principles as he strummed those strings. It was really well thought out and a great message to the graduates. I hope you can see this when you have a minute. You can watch it on YouTube.
0: You have to see it. It is genius and a perfect example, I think, of how music speaks to life and how life speaks through music. So here's that genius now, Eric Church with Hardy, Tim McGraw, and Morgan Wallen, at number 19 with MacArthur.

0: Thomas Rhett on Crook and Chase with Slow Down Summer, but not too much slowing down just yet. I mean, summer concert and summer fun just underway. And this weekend is actually the start of barbecue season. Did you know that? That said, Thomas Rhett is mighty proud of his smash burgers on the grill. He likes to use the wood pellets, smash that patty down, and then caramelize it nice and crispy. I've never done that, but it really does sound good.
1: Oh, and that reminds me, Charlie, next weekend here on the show, we have a throwback, or should we say a throwdown, with Eddie Montgomery. I mean, this guy is grilling just about anything roaming around the woods.
0: Oh, good.
1: Yeah, so you got to be here to hear all about that. For now, a familiar voice in country music is back on center stage. That's next on Crook and Chase.
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0: That is the name of the song right there. Ride, ride, ride. Up a spot to number 18 here on the countdown. George Burge and Luke Bryan. And Luke just wrapped up another season of American Idol this week with some very special guests on the finale.
1: Really great to see Leanne Womack back center stage. She performed one of her hits with the winner, Hannah Harper. And then came the announcement that Leanne's first album since 2017 is headed our way. That'll be on June 10th. It's called Moved.
0: And hey, and Leanne is on the ACM Awards this weekend, scheduled for that. And she's going to be on Alan Jackson's final show, June 27th, here in Nashville. It's his last call, One for the Road concert. And maybe she'll sing this one from 2009, her own hit called Last Call.

0: Crook and Chase with Last Call. And now, how about some second chances? Well, Luke Combs got a great one last weekend at his alma mater, Appalachian State University. He was awarded an honorary degree in music.
1: There was a bit of a regret for Luke, who left school just before completing his degree in criminal justice in order to pursue his musical dreams. So, congrats to Luke Combs on that honorary degree. And music-wise, one of his recent number ones is still charting this week at number 17. Days Like These, now on Crook and Chase.

0: Luke Combs still charting at number 17 with Days Like These, his recent number one hit. Hey, we're getting an early start on Memorial Day this week at the Grand Ole Opry in our Nashville nation. The Grand Ole Opry is hosting a red carpet parade and a special Salute the Troops Opry performance coming up on Tuesday, May 19th. As the Opry continues to celebrate its 100th, Opry member Lauren Elena will collab with the special 100th U.S. Army Band.
1: This is a huge event. A lot of important military leaders will be there, including Army Reserve Warrant Officer and country star Craig Morgan. And this is his core: God, family, and country.

0: have to say, that is the most patriotic guy we know, especially in country music. He's Craig Morgan, and his song is God, Family, and Country. Coming up, Kane Brown, blown away by a certain guitar shredder. Coming up on Crook and Chase.
1: I can't take nothing away from his show.
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10: This just in from Ontario One Call. 1 in 10 homeowners hit underground infrastructure while digging last year. Officials say these incidents could have been prevented by getting a locate. Avoid risky digs and always click before you dig. 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
2: We are back on the Crook and Chase Countdown, about halfway to the top of the chart. Bailey Zimmerman has moved up another space to number 16. This is Chevy Silverado.

0: Chance into the country or just about anywhere else. That is Tyler Hubbard on Crook and Chase. And I guess you could say that Tyler is an influencer. Mm-hmm. Because it's his smooth moves on stage that wowed Kane Brown. And Kane shows off his own smooth moves in the video for his new song, Woman.
1: Yeah, well, Kane admitted to us that he's been inspired by Tyler and also other artists that he's toured with over the years, starting with his fellow Georgia Dogs fan, Jason Aldean.
2: They all have their different things. Jason's really, you know, rock and roll, FGL. You know, they just move around stage a lot and just kind of like they throw in a little dance moves like the new modern country. And then you got Brad Paisley, that's just a killer guitar player that I can't take nothing away from his show. He's very professional, like he goes to soundcheck every day and just there for hours, just critiquing everything.
3: Perfecting everything. Yeah.

0: Kane Brown singing about his woman up a space to number 15. And now to another kind of space. Have you heard about this? The Pentagon has been rolling out some newly declassified documents regarding UFOs or whatever they're calling it now, UAPs or something. But yeah. Anyway, Charlie Chase is on the case. So what is going on?
1: Lorraine's flying saucers, okay?
0: Okay.
1: A UAP, by the way, stands for Unidentified Anomalous Phenomenon. Forget that. It's a flying saucer. But anyway, the videos they've been releasing are pretty cool. It's stuff that's flying in unearthly ways, similar to Nashville drivers. Now, these are videos and photos of things that defy physics and defy explanation, like Nashville drivers. But anyway, forget that. Generate a lot of excitement and conversation, friends, as that's what's been going on. I've always had an interest in UFOs. I watch all the documentaries. I know you have too, Lorianne.
0: Oh, yeah.
1: And you see these military officers and pilots saying they can't explain these things and reverse engineering, captured craft, bodies of aliens and all that. But anyway, more of these things are going to be released by the Pentagon. And this really leads up to an interesting movie release, which is coming out next month. Steven Spielberg. The great Steven Spielberg is releasing Disclosure Day. It's about the discovery of alien life and what happens when humanity learns that they are real. The government secrecy, the overall impact about the revelation that aliens are among us.
0: Oh, God.
1: Maybe Spielberg knows something we don't. But I do know this. With all the trillions of galaxies in our ever-expanding universe, we cannot be alone.
0: Oh.
1: And someone else agrees with me.
0: Who?
1: Casey Musgraves. She has long feared being abducted by aliens. Really? Why do you think you'd be a good catch for aliens?
2: I probably wouldn't. They'd probably throw me right back.
3: Because she's not pageant material.
2: Yeah. Yeah, they're looking for the pageant girl, and I don't know about that. I don't know, man. It just is a weird thing because I feel like, I don't know, a lot of people have stories and you're like, why would they make this up? It's got to be, there's something out there. I don't know.
0: Now, I have to know, what have you seen?
2: One of them was in Mexico and me and some friends on the beach after a wedding that we were at saw just some really weird stuff in the sky. At first, we thought it was a bird kind of like hovering over the hotel. Then it started kind of moving up and down and it started kind of glowing. We were like, okay, that's not a bird. And we were all kind of freaking out. This is like, you know, going on for 10, 15, 20 minutes.
1: Did you report this to the authorities? Seriously?
2: No, but what was weird is at one point it kind of looked like it had an X shape, like it was in a windmill pattern. It was so strange. And then it like took off across the sky. We were freaking out. I don't know. There's no telling what we don't know.
0: Okay, Charlie, just like you, Casey Musgraves is a believer in UFOs and UAPs, but it's not exactly why she wrote this song. It's all about a different kind of phenomenon that I've dealt with in my life, a guy who needs his space and wants to speed away in his truck. Oh. This is Space Cowboy.

0: Benson Mason up a spot to number 14 on the countdown. Wish You Well, which sounds like a bon voyage to me. And with that comes a gentle reminder that the 2027 Top Shelf Country Cruise is booking up quickly. Lorianne and I are excited to be back to host along with the Bobby Bones crew.
1: It's going to be a blast. Riley Green is headlining a hot list of performers, including Lauren Elena and Jackson Dean, also Travis Denning, and Mr. Chris Young. How about that?
0: TopShelfCountryCruise.com is the website for all the information and the links so you can book a cabin right now. Cruising is pretty much Young Love and Saturday Nights for seven glorious days, don't you think?

0: Young Love and Saturday Nights. That is Chris Young on Crook and Chase. All right, coming up, the new song from Max McNown. Also, after the break, my funny miscommunication with Ernest about his hotness.
1: Well, looks aren't everything.
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7: And now, back to two of country's biggest fans, Crook and Chase. Number 13.

0: Coming back, number 13 for Morgan Wallen featuring Post Malone. And you know, on their recent hit, I Had Some Help, one of the co-writers was Ernest, a hugely successful songwriter for them and also for Jelly Roll, Kane Brown, so many other artists. But Ernest has also been breaking through as a singer in his own right, and he's going to be on the stage next month at a lot of events at CMA Fest. And basically, Ernest is on tour all this year with some big concerts along with Eric Church and also Thomas Rhett.
1: All right. All that information gathered right there. That Ernest guy is hot, and we wanted to know what it's like to be sizzling like Ernest.
0: How does it feel to be hot?
2: Well, looks aren't everything.
1: It's just a burden, isn't it? It's a gift.
2: It's really not easy.
0: Okay, I'm a married woman. You're a married man. I meant hot career-wise.
2: No. It's good, man. It's good because we have been building it for so long. It's good to get some traction. And, you know, I say all the time, I feel like life is a series of starting lines, no finish lines. And so I'm hot now. It's just a new starting line to keep the pedal to the floor and see where else we go.

0: Yes, it's another Morgan Wallen hit. And if you're keeping score, that is his fourth entry on the countdown this weekend. Up two spaces to number 12, that's Don't We?
1: It's all Morgan all the time. Uh-huh. But you know, hey, a big fan of Morgan's is new artist Max McNown. Now, he's been known to cover some Wallen songs on stage, but Max is now a hit maker in his own right with a recent top 10 hit, Better Me For You. And last month, he sold out two back-to-back nights at the Ryman.
0: And now his much-anticipated new album, Been There, Done That, is due June 12th, and it features this new song, Done For. It's brand new from Max McNown on Crook and Chase. They say you're

0: Coming up on Crook and Chase.
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0: Is Austin, that is Dasha on Crook and Chase. And Miss Dasha is opening shows for Jason Aldean on his Songs About Us tour this year.
1: And get this, while their kids are on summer break from school, Jason's wife Brittany just may pop up on some of those summer dates to sing their duet. You never know. Well, Jason Aldean is next on the countdown at number 11. Here is Don't Tell on Me.

0: Scotty McCreary here on Crooked Chase. That is damn straight. And speaking of, how about a happy birthday for George Strait? He celebrates number 74 on Monday. And you know, that guy can still pull in 90,000 fans to a stadium. He did that at Clemson earlier this month. He is still the king.
1: Always will be. Yeah. And Charlie, since we are amongst royalty, when we come back, Dierks Bentley bends his knee to the late, great Charlie Daniels.
2: Just saying his name gives me kind of goosebumps.
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0: Lori Kent featuring Co Wetzel, Rocky Mountain Low at number 10 with A Move of One Space. That pushes Chris Jansen up another space to number 9 with this one, Me and a Beer.
1: Prettiest girl I'd ever seen. Look at her, man, look at me.

0: Me and a beer, Chris Jansen and his sudsy friend in at number 9, continuing his success here on the countdown. But let's go back a bit for Chris, okay? It was actually the harmonica that elevated Chris's career. It was a chance purchase, just a few bucks, that set him apart on stage and more than doubled his tips when he was playing in downtown Nashville bars. It basically turned him into a real showman.
1: Well, and that's what the fiddle did for the great Charlie Daniels.
0: Indeed.
1: With World Fiddle Day this weekend, Dierks Bentley recalls how Charlie Daniels showed him up a time or two and inspired Dierks to up his game.
0: Who have you looked upon as maybe a coach when it comes to live performances? Because you do a great job connecting with your audience. There's a communication there. Not
2: Absolutely.
0: Everybody has that. Who subconsciously maybe has been your coach and maybe they don't know about it?
2: Well, I wish he's still around. I hope he knew it, but he might not have. But I've referenced Charlie Daniels a lot. You know, Charlie, just saying his name gives you kind of goosebumps. I just think all the times I've played with him on the road and watched him do what he does. And just, and he smoked me too once. Oh my gosh, we were playing the Opry one time and I had to go on after him, you know.
0: Yeah.
2: And I've done that twice now. I was on the road one time where I closed for him. And I remember going on his bus and talking about it. And he said, son, you know, that's just the way the business goes. You're hot. You know, you deserve that slot. Don't apologize, you know. Because I was saying you should go last. He should not be opening for me, right, this fair date. And he, no, that's the way it works. And we're proud of you. We'll be supporting you. Well, he goes out there and just blows it, the doors down, you know. He knew what he was doing. He was competitive.
0: Yeah.
2: And he just... I had to go try to follow him. Well, then a couple months later with the Opry, and I see that I'm on after Charlie Daniels. And I was like, this is not going to be good. And he goes out there and does his thing. And he ends with Devil Went Down to Georgia.
0: Sure.
2: And he holds that fiddle up into the spotlight, you know, and blows the resin dust off the fiddle into the spotlight. And this cloud of halo surrounds him. And I have to go out there and try to follow him. But he was so good at connecting with the crowd. I mean, he's such a musician, but he's also a storyteller. Like all the great ones are. He can tell a joke, tell a story, sing a song, play the fiddle, play the guitar. Had strong values. He was just something that really, really set the bar high for a live performer.
0: That was the great Charlie Daniels he's talking about. And Charlie was a showman. I mean, I hosted several of his legendary volunteer jams back in the 80s, which attracted big-name entertainers from all over. And it was a big deal, Lorianne. Back in 1985, it marked the first time the concert was broadcast live on cable TV to 50 cities, and over 100 million heard it on Voice of America.
1: Oh, my God. Well, Charlie, and I think you know this, the volunteer jam is what changed me from a Led Zeppelin fan to a Charlie Daniels fan. I mean, once I heard CDB, I mean, that was it. No more metalhead. I was a Stone, and still am, a Stone Cold country fan.
0: Welcome over, Lorianne.
1: Thank you. From the dark side.
0: Yeah, I know. Well, it goes without saying, Charlie really inspired Dierks plenty, especially if you've ever seen Dierks Bentley perform this song live with Cole Swindell. The energy is out of this world on Flatliner.

0: Give those boys some oxygen. Cole Swindell and Dierks Bentley on Crick and Chase with Flatliner. Well, we are going to take a quick break to breathe, and we'll be right back with a special milestone at the ACM Awards this weekend that involves a beautiful and super talented young lady.
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0: Megan Maroney here on Crook and Chase, number 8 again this week with Beautiful Things. That song, by the way, was co-written by a history-making songwriter, Jesse Joe Dillon. This weekend at the ACM Awards in Vegas, Jesse Joe became the first songwriter to win the Songwriter of the Year honor for the third consecutive year.
1: Yeah, well, to win it for 3 times in general and also for it to be consecutive, it's amazing. Jesse Joe comes from songwriting royalty. We should point out her dad is Dean Dillon, whose songs just soared the careers of George Strait, Alan Jackson, and so many other artists. Well, Jesse Joe Dillon is doing the same, and we want you to listen to this sampling of the recent hit songs that she's co-written.

0: You know, that's been our playlist for the past few years. Yes. Tyler Hubbard, Russell Dickerson, and Morgan Wallen have also enjoyed top hits with Jesse Joe Dillon's songs. And, I mean, her name is all over our countdown. So a huge congratulations again to Jesse Joe. Just keep those songs coming.
1: You know she will. Well, this guy is keeping the hits coming. Josh Ross at number 7 with Hate How You Look.

0: Jordan Davis, number 6 with Turn This Truck Around. Well, hey, coming up, an exciting addition to the big red chairs on The Voice. We'll fill you in next on Crook and Chase.
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0: That is Be Her, Ella Langley, back at number 5 here on the Crook and Chase Countdown. And Ella's friend and singing partner, Riley Green, has been revealed as the newest coach on The Voice for this fall, season number 30.
1: Did you pick up on the clever way they were dropping hints? You know, the cowboy hat and the mustache kind of hanging around. Riley will be alongside Queen Latifah, Kelly Clarkson, and Adam Levine in September.
0: You know, his career is hot. He continues to impact with his own music as well, checking in at number 4 with Change My Mind.

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1: This is the fastest start for any release by Kenny Chesney. It's his debut song for his new Hey Now record label. It's most added on radio station playlists this week all across America. The song is Carry On.

0: for the countdown. That is Carry On. And Kenny says it's a song that, quote, throws life wide open and reminds you how to find the light no matter what's happening.
1: And now, as we are moving closer to our number one song, Tucker Wedmore eases back one space. He's now at number three with Brunette.

0: That is wrapping up a superstar double shot from the ACM top new male vocalist Tucker Wetmore. You heard Brunette at number 3, followed by his first countdown hit, Wind Up Missing You.
1: Well, hey, we are just minutes away from the week's top song, and we'll have a preview of our big Memorial Day weekend show that's on the way.
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4: 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The Crook and Chase Countdown. Number two.

That's Cody Johnson, up a space to number two with The Fall. And remaining at number one for another week, it's Luke Combs. Sleepless in a Hotel Room, making history just last week, is our top song once again on Crook and Chase.

0: Sleepless in a Hotel Room stays at number one for Luke Combs. So congratulations once again to Luke, who keeps himself at number one after replacing himself at number one a couple of weeks ago.
1: You got that?
0: I think so.
1: It's hard to keep up with.
0: It's real.
1: Well, next weekend, we will have your soundtrack for Memorial Day. Justin Moore and Lee Bryce, Trace Adkins and Tim McGraw will supply some of those songs as we kick off the beginning of the summer season.
0: And you don't want to miss Andy Montgomery grilling. I mean, this is serious business for him, and anything goes on his menu, or should I say, anything goes on his grill. It's going to be a lot of fun. The Crooked Chase Countdown is a production of Jim Owens Entertainment and distributed around the world by Premier Networks. All rights reserved 2026. Executive producers, Crooked Chase. Associate producer, Jennifer Herron. And our engineer is Brian Talbot. I'm Charlie Chase.
1: Thank you, Charlie Chase. I am Lori Ann Crook. Have a great week. Get your grill out. Clean that thing up and get ready to grill Lord knows what with Eddie Montgomery.
0: Got that right.
1: It could be Gator. I don't know.
0: Not doubt it.
1: We'll see you next weekend.

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1: Good morning. It's 11 o'clock. I'm John Lodge with KX News. Here's what's making news this hour. Excessive force claims are leading to charges against two health counselors in the Niagara region. Police began investigating after an alleged assault last month at the Mountain View Center for Innovative Learning in Welland. Investigators say the two charged were alleged to have used restraint techniques. BC's provincial health officer says a Canadian is isolating in the province after a presumptive positive hantavirus test. The individual has been on board a cruise ship that was the scene of a hantavirus outbreak. In a news conference yesterday, Dr. Bonnie Henry says the person is part of a couple from the Yukon who are isolating and developed mild symptoms on Thursday. Authorities in the United Arab Emirates say a drone strike has caused a fire outside of a nuclear power plant in Abu Dhabi. In a statement, Abu Dhabi's media office says the fire broke out in an external electrical generator. So far, there have been no reports of injuries and there's no effect to radiological safety. The World Health Organization says there are more than 300 suspected cases and 88 deaths connected with an Ebola outbreak in Congo and Uganda. The surge is reportedly caused by the rare Bundibugyo virus, which the WHO says has no approved treatments or vaccines. Officials say conflict and migration in the region have complicated containment efforts for the outbreak, which started in April. And Canadian singer-songwriter and global music icon Shania Twain is hosting the 61st Academy of Country Music Awards tonight in Las Vegas. This is Twain's first time leading the show after taking over hosting duties from Reba McEntire. Women once again dominate the nominations with Megan Maroney leading the field with 9 noms. The Blue Jays took down the Tigers 2-1 in extra innings yesterday. They'll go for the series win this afternoon. Kevin Gausman is taking mound. Tough sledding for the Habs last night as they fell to the Sabres 8-3. The Montreal Victoire took down the Ottawa Charge 2-1 in overtime. The Marlies lost 3-1 to Cleveland, tying their series at one game apiece. And TFC fell to Charlotte 3-1 in MLS action. Weather is next.
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5: Well, we got a hot one today. We got a mix of sun and cloud. Now, our high today is going to be 27 with a humidex of 33. There is chance of showers, maybe even an afternoon thunderstorm. Tonight, chance of showers or a thunderstorm again, our low 13. And tomorrow for Victoria Day, it'll be mainly sunny, a high of 30 with a humidex of 35. Currently in Hamilton, 25, also 25 in Milton, 24 in Oakville. Humidex is making it feel like 31 already. Weather and more at kxcountry.fm. Well, hey there. I'm Linda in for Mikey today. Thank you so much for making us part of your long holiday weekend. We're going to have some fun today. Casey Musgraves tickets are going to be up for grabs once again. Luke Combs coming up. New Savannah Jade. First, Riley and Ella.

0: Number one for Hot New Country, KX 94.7, Stephen Lee Olsen out here, and Luke Combs, Sleepless in a Hotel Room. It's 11:19. I'm Linda. How you doing? Yeah, I'm in for Mikey today. And thanks again for making us part of your long weekend. Whatever you are doing, thank you for bringing us along. We are definitely portable. You can download the KX 94.7 app and take us everywhere. And things are heating up. Wow. Today, getting up to 26, 27. The humidex is going to run around 30, 33. And when I got up this morning, I looked out back, bought all the flowers yesterday for the garden beds and my pots. And I thought, well, they're just going to have to wait till tomorrow. So I want to know, how are you spending this glorious summery kind of day? We might get a shower or a thunderstorm this afternoon, so keep that in mind in case you have to take cover, so to speak. That's on our KX Facebook page. 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
2: Hey, everyone, it's Mitch. We're kicking off today for our second day of our Victoria Day long weekend, heading on out to the Pink Ribbon Ride at 119 McBlaine Road in Brant County. We're learning all about horses. 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Programming starts at 2 p.m. with a whole bunch of activities for kids, live music and entertainment, a whole bunch of food trucks and vendors, and lots of community fun. Now, there's no vehicular traffic in there, and parking is limited, so get down there soon if you're going to go at all, but it's going to be a really fun night. And today is also the black and gold kickoff with the Hamilton Ticats. 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Thanks to Strode's Barbecue and Deli for making this trip possible. I'm Mitch in the KX 94.7 Events Cruiser.
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0: We got a mix of sun and cloud. There is a chance of showers or a thunderstorm this afternoon. Our high 27, humidex around 33. And remember, the UV index is 7 or high, so make sure you are protecting the skin. Tonight, chance of showers, low 13. And tomorrow, for holiday Monday, Victoria Day, it will be sunny, going to be windy, and a high of 30. 26 degrees now in Burlington. We have 24 in Brantford, 25 in Mississauga. Saga, already feeling like 30. Weather and more at kxcountry.fm. We have Nitty Gritty Dirt Band memories coming up after Bailey Zimmerman, Chevy Silverado.

Dirt Band and Cadillac Ranch. That's a really cool driving kind of tune on this beautiful Sunday in the sunshine. Well, we do have a few clouds, but wow, it's a warm one, 25 degrees in Hamilton. Jordan Davis coming up with his number one, some Dan and Shay and the Reclaws.

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0: Number one for Hot New Country, KX 94.7, The Recklaws and Dean Brody with Hometown Heroes and Dan and Shay with Tequila. Ah, we're catching up to noon hour. Oh, yes. Okay, so today there is an open scrimmage down at, I still call it Tim Hortons Field. For the Tiger Cats, it's the black and gold kickoff. There is free admission, but they are asking for monetary or non-perishable food donation as the boys in black and gold are gearing up for this season. Now, the doors will open at 6 p.m. at gate 3, and there'll be an open scrimmage, some prizes, giveaways, food and drink specials. So maybe there's something there for your family to do today if you don't have any plans. I say go for it. We have Max McNone coming up and Blake Shelton.
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2: 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It's going to go up starting tomorrow throughout the week. So stop on by. I'm Mitch Regan in the KX 94.7 Events Cruiser.

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11: Of sun and cloud, chance of a shower or a thunderstorm this afternoon, a high of 27. Tonight, chance of showers, risk of a thunderstorm once again with a low of 13. Now tomorrow for Victoria Day, it will be sunny, gusty winds and a high of 30. 23 now in Toronto, 26 in Hamilton, 24 in St. Catharines. 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You could be off to see Casey Musgraves in August. Here's Blake with Honeybee.

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2: Good afternoon. It's 12 o'clock. I'm John Lodge with KX News. Making news this hour, two mental health counselors have been arrested after allegedly using excessive force on a child at a school in Ontario's Niagara region. Police began investigating last month after an alleged assault at the Mountain View Center for Innovative Learning in Welland. Police say classroom mental health counselors were alleged to have used restraint techniques that were outside their scope of training. Well, one of the four Canadians who had been on board a cruise ship where there was a hantavirus outbreak has received a presumptive positive test. British Columbia's provincial health officer says infection control protocols were followed. The person is from the Yukon and developed mild symptoms on Thursday. Economists are expecting inflation to top 3% for the first time since 2023. Gas prices continued to climb last month as the war in Iran throttled the global flow of oil from the Gulf region. A Desjardins economist says the federal government's move to waive the fuel excise tax mid-month will help with some of the pinch facing motorists. Now, an Ebola outbreak in the Congo and Uganda has been declared a public health emergency of international concern. Ebola is highly contagious and the disease it causes is rare, but severe and often fatal. The World Health Organization says the outbreak is serious and has the risk of international spread. And the Canadian Partnership for Women and Children's Health are calling on the Prime Minister to form a coalition defending sexual health programming as the U.S. rolls back feminist aid. American policies are blocking U.S. aid for virtually any group in developing countries that provides abortion, science-based sexual health information, or LGBTQ plus advocacy. The Jays are playing the rubber match against the Tigers this afternoon, and Toronto is sending Kevin Gausman to the mound in this one. There's no hockey on the docket today in the NHL. The Habs and Sabres are playing Game 7 of their second round series tomorrow. The Toronto Tempo are back on the hard court taking on the LA Sparks in LA tonight. And the Cavaliers and Pistons are playing Game 7 tonight to find out who's heading to the East Finals to take on the Knicks. Weather is next.
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6: Sun and cloud for today. We do have a chance of a shower or a thunderstorm this afternoon. Our high 27 with a humidex of 33. Chance of showers, risk of a thunderstorm again this evening with a low of 13. Now tomorrow for Victoria Day, looks like a mainly sunny day. It's going to be really windy and hot, a high of 30. 25 now in Milton. It's 26 in Hamilton and Oakville with a humidex reading of 32. Weather and more at kxcountry.fm. I'm Linda in for Mikey today, and we're all set for our long ride. Keep listening for Casey Musgraves. It's our concert New Music Weekend. So listen for that cue to text the keyword music. You could be off to see her. And we'll kick things off with Chase Beckham, 23.

0: Number one for Hot New Country, KX 94.7, Tyler Joe Miller, Under the Influence, and Shaboozy with Jelly Roll. Amen. At 12:14, I'm Linda in for Mikey today. We're finding out what you are doing on this glorious summery kind of day. It's hot out there. 26, and it's already feeling like 32. Wanda posted on our KX Facebook page, she cleaned the house, did some laundry, and now off to play a round of golf. Oh, lovely Wanda. Make sure you got that sunscreen on. Lisa said relaxing, then maybe a barbecue. Perfect. Nancy, she went to mass, a bit of a tidy up, and then relaxing. Wonderful. Fraser said, it's so lovely out there. I should really get some vacuuming and dusting done. Oh, yes, get it done and then get out there. What are you doing today? That's on our KX Facebook page. Feel free to text me. Love hearing from you too. 905-667-1947. We have Scotty and Hootie up next.
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0: We have sun and cloud and a chance of showers or a thunderstorm this afternoon. We have a high of 27, chance of showers again this evening with a low of 13. And tomorrow for Victoria Day, mainly sunny. It's going to be windy, but hot. High of 30. It's 24 degrees in Mississauga and Brantford. We have 26 in Burlington, and with the Humidex feeling closer to 29. Weather and more at kxcountry.fm. You know what? Today is National Pinot Grigio Day. Plop a few ice cubes in that one. Put your feet up and relax. 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

0: Roxanne, Life is a Highway from KX94.7. If you are out and about, just remember, part of OPP Safety Week, they are out in full force this weekend and making sure that everyone's behaving. That's what it's all about. Still to come, Luke Combs. We've got some Tim McGraw and Megan Maroney.
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0: Oh, starting on Tuesday, we are going to have your Luke Combs Song of the Day. Tickets up for grabs for the Rogers Stadium show on June the 5th. 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

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Now's your chance to score a free pair of tickets to see Kacey Musgraves at Scotiabank Arena in Toronto for her Middle of Nowhere tour on August 24th. 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

0: 94.7 Tim McGraw, live like you were dying. Tim McGraw, RBC Amphitheater on July the 16th. We had Morgan Griffiths, too, just being me. And you heard the cue to text the keyword music on our Kacey Musgraves concert new music weekend. I'm all set to call the ninth texter.
1: Hello?
0: Hi, is that Jennifer?
1: Yes, it is.
0: Hey, Jennifer, it's Linda at KX94.7.
1: Oh my God, no way.
0: Oh, yes way.
1: That's amazing.
0: I just got a text from this number that said music, and you're the ninth texter.
1: Oh my God, that's so exciting. I've been trying forever.
0: You are going to see Kacey Musgraves' Middle of Nowhere tour.
1: Amazing.
0: It's coming to Scotiabank Arena with the band Midland on August the 24th.
1: Perfect.
0: How's your long weekend going, by the way?
1: Oh, it's going.
0: Oh, good.
1: We're enjoying the warm weather.
0: Yeah, it's about time.
1: For sure.
0: All right, Jennifer. Well, congrats.
1: Thank you so much.
0: Oh, you're very welcome. And for everyone else, there's another pair of tickets up for grabs. That's going to happen between 2 and 4 p.m. Good luck.
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0: And they got a barbecue. 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
12: Well, we got a mix of sun and cloud and very hot. We got a chance of showers, maybe a thunderstorm this afternoon, a high of 27, Humidex around 33, and then chance of showers again tonight with a low of 13. Tomorrow, Victoria Day, mainly sunny, gusty winds and a high of 30. 24 degrees now in St. Catharines and Toronto. We have 26 in Hamilton, and it does feel like 33 with the Humidex. Weather and more at kxcountry.fm. Megan Maroney heading into the ACM Awards tonight with 9 nominations. She's leading the pack. Here's Beautiful Thing.

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2: Good afternoon. It's 1 o'clock. I'm John Lodge with KX News for Dirt Depot and Bruce's Bins. Here's what's making news this hour. Excessive force claims are leading to charges against two health counselors in the Niagara region. Police began investigating after an alleged assault last month at the Mountain View Center for Innovative Learning in Welland. Investigators say the two charged were alleged to have used restraint techniques. BC's provincial health officer says a Canadian is isolating in the province after a presumptive positive hantavirus test. The individual has been on board a cruise ship that was the scene of a hantavirus outbreak. In a news conference yesterday, Dr. Bonnie Henry says the person is part of a couple from the Yukon who are isolating and developed mild symptoms on Thursday. Authorities in the United Arab Emirates say a drone strike has caused a fire outside of a nuclear power plant in Abu Dhabi. In a statement, Abu Dhabi's media office says the fire broke out in an external electrical generator. So far, there have been no reports of injuries and there's no effect to radiological safety. The World Health Organization says there are more than 300 suspected cases and 88 deaths connected with an Ebola outbreak in Congo and Uganda. The surge is reportedly caused by the rare Bundibugyo virus, which the WHO says has no approved treatments or vaccines. Officials say conflict and migration in the region have complicated containment efforts for the outbreak, which started in April. And Canadian singer-songwriter and global music icon Shania Twain is hosting the 61st Academy of Country Music Awards tonight in Las Vegas. This is Twain's first time leading the show after taking over hosting duties from Reba McEntire. Women once again dominate the nominations with Megan Maroney leading the field with 9 noms. The Jays are playing the rubber match against the Tigers this afternoon, and Toronto is sending Kevin Gausman to the mound in this one. There's no hockey on the docket today in the NHL. The Habs and Sabres are playing Game 7 of their second round series tomorrow. The Toronto Tempo are back on the hard court taking on the LA Sparks in LA tonight. And the Cavaliers and Pistons are playing Game 7 tonight to find out who's heading to the East Finals to take on the Knicks. Weather is next.
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8: Wow, what a gorgeous afternoon. A mix of sun and cloud. There is still the possibility of a shower or a thunderstorm. Temperature steady at 27, humidex around 33. And then tonight, again, chance of showers with a low of 13. Tomorrow, Victoria Day, sunshine, very windy, high of 30. And on Tuesday, looks like sun and cloud, just a small chance of a shower, and again, back up to 30. It's 26 degrees now in Oakville and Burlington. We have 24 in Milton. Humidex reading around 32. 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I'm Linda in for Mikey today. Thank you so much for making us part of your long holiday weekend. All set to kick off another long ride with Keith Urban, Wasted Time.

0: 93KX, 94.7, Gord Bamford and Drink Along Song, and Thomas Rhett, too, after all the bars are closed. Ah, well, I hope you are stocked up. Yeah, or maybe you want to stock up today. Tomorrow being Victoria Day, most beer stores, LCBO, and other grocery stores will be closed. But you know what? Our variety stores, corner store, yeah, they'll have it just in case you run out, okay? I want to say hi to Shelly. Shelly texted me earlier, and she is enjoying an outdoor bridal shower day today. Oh, how perfect is that? It worked out. Enjoy. Anna is, she did her planting yesterday after the rain was all said and done. So today it's fun in the sun. Oh, you did it right, Anna. Have a good one. And Keith's working. He said, someone has to serve cold drinks on this beautiful day. Oh, so you're not really working, Keith. You're just working at serving everyone else. We'll make sure you squeeze one in for yourself, too. Tay Bay's on the way. Dirks Bentley is next.
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0: It's a hot one this afternoon. We've got sun and cloud. Chance of a shower, though, later this afternoon. Risk of a thunderstorm. Temperature steady at 27. Tonight's low 13 with the chance of a shower or a thunderstorm once again. Tomorrow, Victoria Day. It looks like it's going to be mainly sunny. Very windy, though, and hot again. A high of 30. Currently, Mississauga has 25. It's 28 now in Brantford and Burlington with the humidex feeling like 34. There's weather and more at kxcountry.fm. Somewhere on a beach? Well, hey, if you are, kudos. Enjoy. Here's Dirk.

0: from KX 94.7. Oh my goodness, 1994. A little dust on the bottle. And I remember being in, various country bars. And whenever that song came on, everybody was on the dance floor and everybody was singing along. It's a good one. Ella Langley's on the way. Old Dominion is next.
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0: 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I
1: 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Hey, I'm Ella Langley. Such a powerful thing with music. It is a great song. 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I just want to
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0: 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Shania Twain going to be hosting, and performers not only include Ella Langley, but Blake Shelton, Dan and Shay, Casey Musgraves, Kane Brown, Lainey, Little Big Town. Leanne Womack is going to be there to perform. That's wild. Thomas Rhett, Riley Green, Parker McCollum, Miranda, the list goes on. Keith Urban is going to be a presenter this year. And the only way we can watch it, streaming Amazon Prime. Okay, just to let you know, giving you the heads up. I'm Linda, in for Mikey today. We've got Chris Young, some John Party, and Josh Ross coming up.
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2: Hey everyone, it's Mitch. I'm here at the Dundas Driving Park for the Dundas Lions Clubs of Fireworks. 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So you can drop on down here to the Dundas Driving Park for fireworks tonight. Again, that's at 9:30, but the festivities are going on right now. I'm Mitch Regan in the KX 94.7 Events Cruiser.
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9: Hazy sunshine this afternoon. There is a chance of a late afternoon shower, maybe even a thunderstorm. Our temperatures hovering around 27. Tonight dropping down to 13. Again, chance of a shower or a thunderstorm. And tomorrow for Victoria Day Monday, it'll be mainly sunny. Very windy, though, and a high of 30. 25 degrees now in Toronto, 24 in St. Catharines. It's 28 in Hamilton with a humidex of 34. We have weather and more at kxcountry.fm. I'm Linda in for Mikey today as we are set to roll into another long ride. And let's do it with this fun one from Chris Young. Oh, no. Nah.

0: 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Gotta get everyone's attention.
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0: Number one for Hot New Country, KX 94.7, Tyler Joe Miller, back to drinking whiskey. We had Kane Brown, too, with Woman. It's 10 minutes after 2 o'clock. I'm Linda, in for Mikey today. And one more pair of tickets to see Kacey Musgraves will be up for grabs at some point this afternoon. Now, what you need to listen for is that big voice guy. He'll tell you when to text the keyword music. And if you're the ninth texter, you will be off to see Kacey Musgraves' Middle of Nowhere Tour, which is coming to Scotiabank Arena with the band Midland on August the 24th. I've got the final pair of tickets coming up between now and 4 o'clock.
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2: Hey everyone, it's Mitch. I'm here at the Dundas Driving Park for the Dundas Lions Victoria Day celebrations going on throughout until the fireworks end it all off at around 9:30 today. They have the splash pad open too, so if you bring your kids out, bring your bathing suits and you can cool off down there because you're definitely going to need it today. There's a whole bunch of bouncy castles and they have the Dundas Concert Band, who's just about to start up in a handful of minutes here. Stop on in. It's completely free to get in, but they are taking donations to continue to do events like this. They have a big sign right at the entrance on Cross Street that tells you, hey, there goes the Dundas Concert Band right now. You might not be able to hear them, but it's a great opportunity just to come on out, celebrate with the community, and have some fun tonight. Remember, fireworks tonight at around 9:30. You don't want to miss it. There's no parking actually at the park, but there's a whole bunch of free lots around Dundas today as well. Drop on in, say hi, and have some fun out here in the Dundas Driving Park. Thanks to Strode's Barbecue and Deli for making this trip possible. I'm Mitch Regan in the KX 94.7 Events Cruiser.
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0: KX Weather. got a mix of sun and cloud. Now, there is a chance of showers, risk of a thunderstorm late this afternoon. Our temperature is still steady at 27. Tonight, dropping down to 13, chance of showers or an early evening a thunderstorm. And then tomorrow for Monday, Victoria Day, it'll be mainly sunny. Very windy, though. We could get gusts up to 60 clicks an hour and hot, high of 30. Currently in Hamilton, we are sitting at 28. It's 25 in Oakville, 26 in Milton, Humidex 31. Weather and more at kxcountry.fm. We have Tennille Arts Dasha coming up too. First, it's Morgan Wallen with You Proof.

0: Smith from KX 94.7 Drop. We had Dasha too with Austin. Little pick me up for this Sunday afternoon. Thank you so much for making us a part of your long holiday weekend. I'm Linda in for Mikey today. We have a fantastic memory coming up from Faith Hill. As many of you know, or maybe just some of you know, that was my female crush, Faith Hill. Oh yeah, back in the day. Absolutely. Riley Green is coming up, and so is Bailey Zimmerman.
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for Hot New Country, KX 94.7, Nate Holler with the Tennille Towns on Backfire, and Bailey Zimmerman Rock at a Hard Place. It's 2:48. I'm Linda, in for Mikey today. We've been hearing from Mitch out in the KX Events Cruiser, talking about a few times Victoria Day fireworks that are happening this evening in Dundas. Another location for maybe Burlington and east of that is the Woodbine Mohawk Park. They do it. That's in Campbellville, by the way. It's right on Guelph Line. And

0: And they will have a magic show around 7 this evening. There are some balloon twisters there and a craft and coloring station as well for the kids. And then around 9:30 this evening is when fireworks will begin. And let's keep our fingers crossed that the weather will cooperate, because we do have a few showers or maybe even a thunderstorm in the forecast for late afternoon, early evening. If it's going to happen, get it out of the way, right? I've got that forecast coming up, by the way, and brand new Luke Combs.
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2: Hey, everyone, it's Mitch. I'm here at the Dundas Driving Park for the Victoria Day celebrations going on throughout today here at the park. The Lions are putting on the fireworks tonight at around 9:30, but you can drop on in, have some fun in between. They have so many big bouncy castles, all the park equipment too. They have the old fire truck from the Dundas Museum, a whole bunch of food trucks as well, local vendors too. Drop on in, check it out. Live music going on throughout the day. They have the Dundas Concert Band up right now. There's so much to do. Drop on in, get yourself a good spot while you wait for the fireworks tonight, again around 9:30, but you're going to want to get a good spot. Now, if you are parking on the street, just make sure you look at those street signs, because the enforcers are going to be out today. So drop on in, have some fun. If you see me, I'll sign you up for Windsticker Wednesday as well. 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I'm Mitch Regan in the KX947 Events Cruiser.
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0: We have overcast. Now, skies right now in Hamilton, and there is a chance of showers, risk of a thunderstorm, too. Our temperature has been steady around 27, anywhere from 27 to 29. Chance of showers, early evening thunderstorm is possible with a low of 13 tonight. And tomorrow, Victoria Day, looks like it's going to be mainly sunny. Very windy, though, and a high of 30. 29 now in Burlington, 29 in Brantford. It's 26 in Mississauga. Humidex sitting at 34. Weather and more at kxcountry.fm. Okay, next hour, keep listening for your cue to text the keyword music. Casey Musgraves tickets could be up for grabs. Also, a happy 23rd anniversary going out to Dawn and Lorraine. Enjoy. Luke Combs kicking off our long ride.

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0: number one for Hot New Country, KX 94.7 High Valley, Single Man, and Cody Johnson with The Fall, Sam Hunt. Take your time, 314. That's what you got to keep in mind if you're doing any kind of traveling on this long weekend. Just take your time. You might rather get there safely, right? Than not at all. I mentioned this earlier that today is National Pinot Grigio Day. A toast to you. Also, on this day in 1997, Kenny Chesney released She's Got It All, which became his first number one on the Billboard charts. And it was taken from his album, I Will Stand. Pretty cool. Yeah, 1997. We'll hear some Kenny a little later. First, though, we've got Jordan Davis coming up and Luke Bryan.
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13: Of sun and cloud for the afternoon. There is still a possibility of some showers, risk of a thunderstorm too, a high of 27. And tonight we're dropping down to 13, still with the possibility of shower or a thunderstorm. Tomorrow, Victoria Day is going to be mainly sunny, gusty winds, and a high of 30. 29 degrees now in Hamilton. We have 26 in Oakville, 25 in Milton. With the Humidex feeling more like 31. We have weather and more at kxcountry.fm. Luke Bryan, Dean Brody coming up first. Jordan Davis, turn this truck around.

0: for Hot New Country, KX 94.7 with Owen Riegling. Love, hate, love. What a fun song. Luke Bryan, I Don't Want This Night to End at 3:34. Still to come, we've got some Miranda, Tucker Wetmore, and Jason Aldean.
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Now's your chance to score a free pair of tickets to see Kacey Musgraves at Scotiabank Arena in Toronto for her Middle of Nowhere tour on August 24th. 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

0: Jason Aldean, and you make it easy, Tucker Wetmore's brunette, and just snuck in there was the cue to text music to try and score tickets to see Kacey Musgraves, and I am now going to call the ninth texter.
1: Hello?
0: Hello, is that Christina?
1: It is.
0: Christina, I just got a text from your number here that said music.
1: Oh, yes. That was me.
0: Oh, well, you know what? You're the ninth texter.
1: Get out. No. Awesome.
0: Yes. Oh, my goodness. You're going to see Kacey Musgraves.
1: Oh, that's awesome. Awesome. Thank you.
0: You're very welcome. The show is coming to Scotiabank Arena on August the 24th with special guest Midland.
1: Cool. Very cool.
0: How's your long weekend going?
1: Good. But this is a bright spot because I've just been doing a lot of stuff around the house. So.
0: Oh, okay. Well, at least you're getting stuff done. And now you know that you've got a show to go to in August.
1: Yeah, that's exciting.
0: Oh, that's great. Congrats, Christina.
1: Thank you.
0: You're very welcome. And congrats to all of our Kacey Musgraves ticket winners for the weekend. That is a wrap. When we come back, we're going to hear from the lady herself. Kacey's new one is next.
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0: For the rest of the afternoon, still a possibility of a shower. Can't rule out the risk of a thunderstorm as well. Our temperatures are holding steady near 27. Tonight, again, maybe a shower or a thunderstorm with a low of 13. And tomorrow for Victoria Day, looks like it's going to be a mainly sunny day. Very windy one and a hot one with a high of 30. 27 now in Toronto, 26 in St. Catharines. We have 28 in Hamilton with Humidex of 34. Weather and more at kxcountry.fm. I'm Linda. Thanks so much for making us a part of your long weekend. Kicking off our long ride with Casey Musgraves, Dry Spell.

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0: for Hot New Country KX 94.7. Look good is a memory. Tyler Joe Miller. We had Justin Moore two times. Ticking. Megan Maroney, Beautiful Things, heading into tonight's ACM Awards with 9 nominations. She will be, I'm just going to just double check here to see if she's going to be performing on the show. There's so many people that are going to be performing, including Ella Langley, Casey Musgraves, Kane Brown, Lainey, Little Big Town, Miranda Parker, McCollum, Riley Green, list goes on. Presenters, Keith Urban, he's going to be there. Michael Bublé is going to be a featured presenter, as will Ashley McBride, Lauren Elena, Shabuzi. The show will be broadcast on Amazon Prime beginning at 8 o'clock this evening. Good luck to all of the nominees. Nate Smith's coming up, and brand new Tim and the Glory Boys.
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0: Of sun and cloud, chance of a shower, risk of a thunderstorm too. Our temperature is steady at 27 with a humidex around 33. Now tonight, we will be dropping down to 13, but still the possibility of a shower or a thunderstorm. And then tomorrow for Monday, Victoria Day, it will be mainly sunny. We will have gusty winds and a high of 30. 26 now in Milton. We have 28 in Hamilton. It's now 29 in Oakville with a 35 humidex. 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Whiskey on you. Here's Nate Smith.

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0: Mackenzie Porter from KX 94.7 with Pickup, and we had Tyler Hubbard with Park. I think a lot of the parks busy on this long holiday weekend. Perfect day, actually, to be out and about. Whether it is a park, maybe it's your backyard. You're just parking your behind in your backyard and enjoying the tunes here at KX 94.7. Luke Combs on the way. So is Josh Ross. We got some Dolly coming up, too.
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1: Number one for Hot New Country, KX 94.7. Aaron Goodman said, no redneck ever. Carter Faith, her debut is Betty. Every time I announce that song, I can't help but just sing it. Such a cute song. 4:48. Yes, we're catching up to 5 o'clock, which means my portion of the day all wrapped up. In for Mikey today. He will be back tomorrow afternoon and tomorrow morning, just after 10 o'clock, a concert announcement, which I will have for you just after 10 tomorrow. Yes, yet another concert to add to your wish list. When we come back, we'll kick off another long ride with Dylan Scott.
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3: Hey everyone, it's Mitch. Thanks for hanging out today at all of our fun free family activities. 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I'm Mitch Regan in the KX94.7 Events Cruiser.
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7: Looks like we have a possibility of a shower or a thunderstorm late afternoon, early evening. Our temperatures continuing to hover around 27. Tonight we are dropping down to 13. And then tomorrow for Victoria Day, it will be sunny. It's going to be really windy and hot. 30 with a humidex of 35. We have 26 degrees now in Mississauga. It's 28 in Brantford, 29 in Burlington with a humidex of 35. And we always have weather and more at kxcountry.fm. I'm Linda. I've been in for Mikey today. It's been a pleasure. Enjoy the rest of your evening. And let's kick off our long ride. What he'll never have from Dylan Scott.

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0: Number one for Hot New Country, KX94.7 with Chad Brownlee. Forever's going to start somewhere. Ella Langley with Morgan Wallen right before that, too, with I Can't Love You Anymore. She's taking over TD Coliseum on July 16th this summer. There's still some tickets left to that show. Not very many, though. If you want to get your hands on them, and you know that you do, just head over to our concerts page online, kx94.7.fm. We've got all the ticket information for you there. Hi, I'm Em. Thanks so much for joining me on your Sunday evening. We've got The Rec Laws with Jake Owen on the way, and George Burge with Luke Bryan is next.
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0: New Country, KX 94.7 with Nate Holler and Thought About You. Dean Brody right before that too with A Man Without a Woman. He's going to be hitting RBC Amphitheater along with the Reclaws this September. That is for their Hometown Heroes Tour. 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Sully Burrows is on the way. Chris Stapleton is up next.
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Feels like forever. That is the Prairie States. Hi, I'm Em. Holiday Monday is tomorrow. Hopefully you are getting the day off of work. And since tomorrow is a holiday, that means that you get to play the KX Morning Ride Facebook Friendly Feud on Tuesday morning. And up for grabs this week, it's a good one. 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Yeah, sounds like a pretty good prize. Pretty good night out for you. And you've always got chances at scoring some really great stuff. You want the full list of what is up for grabs this week? 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

0: Number one for Hot New Country, KX 94.7. Well, if you're looking for a motivating song, I think you found it with Tim Hicks and Going Somewhere. Russell Dickerson right before that, too, with Happened to Me. Hi, I'm Em. Thanks so much for joining me this evening. Today is National Pinot Grigio Day, and with tomorrow being a holiday, Victoria Day long weekend. Yep, I think it's just about time to indulge. Maybe indulge in some snacks and some fireworks a little later on this evening with a glass of it. Why not celebrate National Pinot Grigio Day in style? Savannah Jade is on the way, and Post Malone with Luke Combs is up next.
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0: Number one for Hot New Country, KX94.7 with Morgan Griffith's Just Being Me. Big and Rich right before that, too, with Save a Horse, Ride a Cowboy. Hi, I'm Em. Thanks so much for joining me. Cody Johnson on the way, some James Barker Band, and Morgan Wallen is up next.
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0: 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They're coming to RBC Amphitheater this September, along with Dean Brody for their Hometown Heroes Tour. 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Speaking of Dean Brody, he is on the way, and we've got some Bailey Zimmerman up next.
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0: Country, KX94.7, Make You Mine. That is High Valley. Tucker Wetmore right before that, too, with Brunette. Now, there's a song you can't help but sing along to. Tucker Wetmore, he just knows how to sing them, and you could be singing along with him to it in person. Tucker Wetmore is coming to Rock the Park this year, this July, July 16th. He's going to be performing along with Jordan Davis. Tickets are on sale now, and VIP tickets are, too, if you want to splurge. Yeah, you want to splurge. 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It's over on our concerts page at kx947.fm. Hi, I'm Em. We've got Nate Holler on the way, and we're heading south of Sanity with Zach Topp next.
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Ain't it crazy, baby? 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

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Brad Paisley right before that, too, with I'm Gonna Miss Her. 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

0: Number one for Hot New Country, KX 94.7, Telluride. That is Jade Eagleson. Coming up this Wednesday, it's another KX Windsticker Wednesday. And this week, you have the chance all day long on Wednesday to score tickets to PBR Hamilton Classic. That's on May 30th at TD Coliseum. PBR, Professional Bull Riders. 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Josh Ross is on the way, and some Jason Aldean is next.
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